Frank, 7, George, Boy, 5, Edward, Adam, 9, 8, 8, 6, 3, 0, on a 2014 Mercedes.

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0: 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They said their system is down. They'll confirm it as soon as their system comes back up.
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0: Lincoln Charles 3, John 3, King, Missouri 28.
1: 10-4, Rogan called back, advised that they would be about an hour ETA. They're on the phone again with Gabrielson's. They believe that they have a pickup, not a rollback, but a pickup that can tow it off. They just have to find somebody to drive it.
0: 10-4, whichever's faster is fine.
1: 10-4.
2: B1-24, looks like they slid off the roadway.

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1: Stand for that works. 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
1: Stand for it.

0: believe it's a 1046, possible slide off northbound I-29 at the 83 in the median, a red Nissan Cube, the subject sitting in the vehicle.
1: 10-4 en route from the 99.
0: Reach clear.

back. 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It looks like they were walking down Mack Street towards Lynn Street.

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0: I'll be Highway 157, the Campground Road at Thousand Hills, the Missouri Lincoln Paul 4, Adam 4 X-ray on a black Tesla.
1: And 4, check it there. Charles 1301, repeating Charles, Victor Charles 1301.

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1: This is the N0SAX repeater. Good evening.

Charles, Henry, Adam, Edward, Lincoln, Sam, first name Anthony, Adam, Nora, Tom, Henry, Ocean, Nora, Young, middle initial J. John. Date of birth is 1991-0928, OLN of Mary, 242-010-913-4809, repeating, Mary, 242-010-913-4809, white male, Wisconsin.

0: 10-12, go ahead, though.
1: Through Iowa, has a non-driver ID, expires 2033. Through Missouri, is suspended. And reason is a suspension from out of state. Says out of state failure to appear from Iowa, effective 2021.
2: Rerun that VIN number and make sure that the information you're getting is correct.

0: It says locator number. It's the only one. Not sure if that's their case number. It's F. Frank A. Adams, 210-12028. Was effective April 18th, 2021.
1: I'm on Snow Street where J1 is going to be boy, boy 9, boy 6, George. Again, it's going to be boy, boy 9, boy 6, George.

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turn four, it's going to be that same person. Middle initial is going to be Mary. Date of birth is going to be 1988, 1120. OLN is going to be Sam 006-324-011. OLN is going to be Sam 006-324-011.

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1: Clear Wallace State Park at the entrance to the campground. 38 A Henry, 38 Adam U Union, 38 Henry, 3 Adam Union on a white F-150.

0: Waves coming back valid. Class E expiring in 2032. No endorsements, no restrictions, multiple priors and convictions. It's going to be a 97J2.
1: 10-4.

0: It is not able to tow this. However, we are able to get it started out of the ditch and onto the gravel. The rollback should be here momentarily.
1: Roger. 19 Megan.
2: Sure.

0: think it's an e-commerce vehicle.
1: Do you have the information reference to the foot pursuit?
0: It's a subject who stole from Walmart. He's fleeing on a bike, heading towards Stardust at this time. He just put a jacket on. Still trying to obtain further.
1: 10-4, what road are they currently on?
0: They're in the parking lot of Walmart, heading towards Stardust, southbound. It's a white male, possibly Jeffrey Deitel. White t-shirt, khaki shorts, bald.
2: Is he on a bicycle or a motorcycle?
1: We'll clarify.

0: near the water tower and the projects in that area.
1: 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NACOM advised he's on a bicycle, just walking it near the water tower. 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

0: be on the campground road, Thousand Hills State Park, with a gray Jeep, no J1 information.
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0: Mayor Schreiner.
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0: 2014 Chevy sedan.
1: 10-4, thank you. I'll have a J2 in a minute.
0: 10-4.

0: Let's see, Charles H. Henry, A. Adam, V. Victor, E. Edward, Z. Zebra, then Martinez, M. Mary, A. Adam, R. Robert, T. Tom, I. Ida, N. Nora, E. Edward, Z. Zebra. First name is Joaquin. J. John, O. Ocean, A. Adam, Q. Queen, U. Union, I. Ida, N. Nora. And middle name is Manuel, M. Mary, A. Adam, N. Nora, U. Union, E. Edward, L. Lincoln. So she has a date of birth of 9-6-2000, Hispanic male, Iowa.
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0: Ruby White, male out of Missouri. 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Date of birth, 2008-0703, OLN, 006, Charles, 349-002, repeating, 006, Charles, 349-002, White Mountain, Missouri.
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2: Sample.

Livingston County Central, it's a city unit. We received a phone call from Melody with the Mudcats requesting that we do a little bit of extra patrol over at the game. They have some older teenagers that are bullying the smaller children over on the playground equipment. And when workers go to say anything to the teenagers' parents, they become mouthy. She said that they're drinking and they just want some extra patrol before anything happens and we can possibly defuse the situation.

0: Megan, you have a trooper in the Union Mill area.
1: Appears to be in Lemons. What do you have?
0: Megan, I have an off-duty officer out with a vehicle at 7th Heaven in Unionville. We took a report that this vehicle

0: the vehicle description.
1: Vehicle is a newer mid-2000s white Dodge pickup truck. 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
0: 10-4, is there anybody around the vehicle?
1: Unknown at this time, Megan. She just asked that I advise you.

0: Oxford Peepaw 21 AM 45 011 7863. Should come back on a 2005 Toyota Highlander.
1: Deputy's en route from Lemons. He's going to be about 10 miles north of me.

0: King, 7 K King, expires January 2027, negative 1029.
1: Yeah, 4, thank you.
0: Is your entry clear?

0: Did you copy their last traffic?
1: I just copied it. They still want me to head that way?
0: 10-3.

0: of it.
1: Ranger 33.
0: Can you put me on a, I guess, a check vehicle call here at Clear Fork Lake at Knobnoxer State Park? I have four subjects here after dark. Two of them are age of 20 years old, and both have been drinking alcohol, so I can't get that CFS2 when you get a chance.

0: Ranger State, this is Davis County Central.
1: Do you have a deputy that's close to James Court?
0: Negative, but I can have one if you need it.
1: Stand by.

0: Negative.
1: 10-4, do you still want to send a Davies County deputy head that way?
0: At their discretion, if they can, that'd be great. If they can, it's okay.
1: 10-4. Trish clear.

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They have a flat tire, no jack. AAA had contacted us to see if we could assist.

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1: St. Joseph 744.
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1: W109 copy.
0: 10-4 St. Joe, be around.
1: Time for it to reach clear.

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Jackson and Locust, he couldn't give an accurate description on which direction that truck was heading after he last saw him.

0: 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Phone number is 308-455-7073.
1: Town 4, St. Joe Street, clear.
0: Atchison County Central, clear.

0: you said has the flap.
1: It's possible it's a white Kia Soul.
0: That's it. Registration is going to be C. Charles, I. Ida, T. Tom, 4282.
1: 10-4, what state is that?
0: That was Georgia.

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1: Pick out of Missouri when you're ready.
0: 914, go ahead.
1: Van Nora, G. George, G. Edward, R. Robert, Iota, C. J. Excuse me, C. Charles, H. Henry, First Caleb, C. Charles, A. Adam, Lincoln, E. Edward, B. Boy, Middle of R. Robert, date of birth 10/05/2002, White Mountain, Missouri.

0: -1029.
1: For he may be incorrect about this, but he told me he had a warrant out of the state of Florida.
0: If it's on misdemeanor out of state, we normally can't see those.
1: 10-4, thank you.
0: Reach clear.

0: we've made contact with Livingston and Caldwell, and neither of theirs are on. Unless you know of any closer that might be on.
1: I don't think there's any closer.
0: 10-4, would you like us to contact one of ours?
1: Negative.
0: 10-4, Trish, please.

0: 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They're requesting assistance with a civil standby. 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

0: 56 DOJ one comes back on a 2002 Nissan passenger expiring in 28 to William Vo of Chillicothe, negative 29. 7 DOJ 2.
1: J2 will be a last name of Brits, Boy, Robert, Ida, Tom, Zebra, first name of Matthew, Mary, Adam, Tom, Henrietta, William. Date of birth, 1986, 08, 17, 1986, 08, 17. Be a white male out of Missouri.

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stand by while they place a child. They're concerned that the natural mother may show up and cause an issue. This would be at 908 Frederick Street.

0: 10-4.
1: He's turning right at Casey's. Oh, he's pulling into Casey's. He's seen us.
2: Going to wherever they're going, and the JO is concerned about her showing up.

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1: 20-9.

0: comes back on a 2019 Ford passenger, expiring in 26, to Shana Williams of Marceline, negative 29. Sky was your J2.
1: Going to be same as registered owner. Date of birth of 1985-04-21, 1985-04-21, would be a white female out of Missouri.

0: 7 Volkswagen passenger expiring in 28 to a Jeffrey Glasgow of Brookfield, negative 29. Scavenger J2.
1: J2 is going to be same as registered owner. Jeffrey Glasgow, middle initial L's in Lincoln. Date of birth 1964-08-24. 1964-08-24. It's going to be black male, Missouri.
2: This is a 72-year-old female who fell last week and some pain from the fall, as well as ringing in her ears that she believes was caused by the fall. The fall was ground level. It was an exhale fall. There was no bleeding at that time or at this time. Patient also complained of pain on both of her sides and her back, but it's worse on the left side. States that she did not hit her head and her body took most of the fall last week. Cross streets will be Arrow, Washington, 2020.

0: before I got the keys. If we already dropped it off, I'm not gonna put it up.
1: Appreciate it. Central, go next. Send out subjects a little agitated. We're talking to.

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1: 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Subject lives in Laclede, I believe. 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
0: Yeah.
2: 265. I believe that truck just dipped me. Where I seen you at, I don't know where it went.

0: 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RP states that kids are running around his backyard, making noise and pretending to be soldiers.
1: Ten four.

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1: 265 got that car earlier. And it's the Chrysler 300.
2: He just bought it.

0: 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I don't want to let them out the gate. See if you can come outside.
1: Copy. RP stated to meet him by the carport. If he doesn't see him, we can give him a call.
0: Well, we'll come back to

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1: Go ahead.
0: I'll be teammate. RP didn't really have much of a complaint. He just was wanting to give us some information. If you know what to say, best please and thank you.
1: Copy. 10-8-2250. I'll send it right over.
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0: J2 is going to be last name DeJong, David Edward John Ocean Nor George. First name Hayden, Henry Adam Young, David Edward Nor, middle initial J's and John. Date of birth is going to be 2006, 10-03, 2006, 10-03. It's going to be white male, Missouri.
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0: 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They did not give us a J1.
1: And what?
0: Should be clear.

0: Miss Megan.
1: You can disregard the stolen vehicle. The subject in the vehicle has permission to be in there.
0: 10-4, check your back.

0: being Tractor Supply, parking lot, with license plate 5 Frank John Frank 81. 5 Frank John Frank 81.
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0: 2301. 6 Central 1016, getting to be with that same plate. In the alleyway, we're going to be on East Dade between Mead Street and Lincoln Street.
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1: J2 is going to be same registered owner. Date of birth is going to be 2002-11-27, 2002-11-27. It's going to be a white male out of Missouri.

0: Bernie in 2032. They get a Brooksville address. They got restrictions of corrective lenses, endorsements of tankers, negative 99.
1: 10-4.

Lincoln. First name, Athena, Adam, Tom, Henry, Edward, Nora, Adam. Middle initial, R's and Robert. Date of birth is going to be 1980, 0908, 1980, 0908. It's going to be white female, Missouri. We're going to all end of Mary, 205-02-5032.

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1: 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I sent over the J1, J2.
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1: We're gonna be out at Max. I'm pretty sure this is part of Max property. Off of Ryan and Brunsley from with the vehicle.

0: Joe PD is having trouble locating their hard copy of the St. Joe PD warrant, so they're unable to confirm it'll just be the Andrew County warrant.
1: Yeah,
0: Trooper, clear.

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0: 2018 Ford pickup to Victor Garcia out of Arizona, expiration July 26, 2029.
1: Hey, California J2, when you're ready.

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First name, there's two first names. Victor Ali. Victor Ida Charles. Tom Ocean Robert. Second first name is Ali. Adam Lincoln Ida. DOB 1977, 1216. OLN Young 635-9706. Young 635-9706.

0: description of the driver, clothing, and no plate on the motorcycle.
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0: 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It'll be a make-your-own-pace.
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0: Did you tend on your travel?
1: If you want to advise on that motorcycle is on Rowdell frequently in LaGrasse County.
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0: Mark Twain Avenue, south of Grand, Missouri plate, Zebra Henry Zero, Zebra 4 X-ray, on a gray SUV.
1: Ten four to Shaylin Lewis at Hannibal, 2015 Honda passenger, 2027, May 29. Sure, be clear.

0: The way County, do you have traffic?
1: Andrew County, wrong way driver, 380th, southbound and northbound lane, Holloway County, approaching Midway. Unknown style of vehicle, and deputy's trying to catch up to it now. Again, southbound and northbound lane.
0: Wrong way driver, southbound, northbound lane, advised. Southbound in the northbound lane, zone 380th, approaching Midway.
1: 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Holloway County, clear.

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1: Go ahead and come down here. We're going to get stopped. Central, we're going to be westbound 36, right at Stanbury.

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It's going to be a white male of Illinois with a OLN of Charles 6230009-8035.

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1: 23 minutes.

0: Highway 36, eastbound lane. This time going to be back at Stanberry's J1 out of Missouri of Robert Mary 5, Tom 0, Tom. Robert Mary 5, Tom 0, Tom.
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0: 265. The RJ1's coming back to an Anita Grillo out of Kansas City on a 2013 Subaru passenger expiring in 2027, negative 99. Go ahead with the J2.
1: J2's going to be same as registered owner, Anita Grillo, middle initial R's and Robert. Date of birth is 1959-12-12. 1959-12-12 is going to be white female, Missouri.
0: Copy that.

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Endorsements, motorcycle, restrictions, corrective limits is negative 99.

onto 907 North Mulberry Street, Park 5 in Marceline for an unknown age female who stated they couldn't breathe and we've lost contact with the caller. Time now 38 minutes after WQV 509.

0: 615, we have a medical call at 907 North Mulberry Street, apartment 5. We had the caller tell us that she couldn't breathe, and we have lost contact with the caller.
1: 1014-10-9, the address, please.
0: 907 North Mulberry Street. It's going to be apartment 5.
1: Ten four.

0: correct address is going to be 300 North Mulberry Street. It's going to be housing. It's going to be apartment 5.
1: Didn't know I went out. First responders and page.
0: Affirmative. First responders as well as Lynn County Ambulance have been paged.
1: 10-4.

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2: 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Thank you.

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2: 4:30, we got the rep sample here at HPD, but AS4 is no longer needed.
1: 10-4.
0: Just clear the run.
1: Clear.

0: and first responders?
1: Negative.
0: Before, if you want to let EMS know that patient is alert, she's kind of struggling to breathe a little bit. She says she doesn't have any more of her asthma medication.
1: Copy that, Melinda.
2: Says is struggling to breathe lightly. Says she's on her asthma medication.
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0: 60 Central. It'll be an Ohio plate. Henry Zebra Mary 7942. Henry Zebra Mary 7942.
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0: Received. Nghe không với.
1: Should be same as registered owner, date of birth of 1970-09-26, 1970-09-26. It'll be a white male out of Ohio with a driver's license number of... Stick to 3319.

0: cab was a reporting party, and a tractor trailer with a white cab and main tags was the other vehicle. It was in front of the orange tractor trailer. Sounds like the orange one earlier had been tailgated and just some bad driving complaints on the other tractor trailer.
1: Should be clear.

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1: It's going to be a 2016.

0: 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Go ahead.
1: Monroe County, 441, body overheard traffic of a vehicle in the water. Do you have anything you're needing assistance or a trooper to respond to?
0: Negative, Macon. 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No vehicle involved.
1: 10-4. Should be clear.
0: Monroe, clear.
1: Dove into a pond. No vehicle involved.
0: 10-4. Thank you. 10-8.
1: Should be clear.

0: 16 with a vehicle southbound 229 at the 8-mile marker if you greet me at CFS.
1: 10-4, did you receive?
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1: 10-4, 214.

Mark Lane Fire Lane County Ambulance. Please respond to Highway 36. It's going to be 1 mile east of the Highway 5 junction. It's going to be a car versus semi. Unknown entries, unknown traffic. Time now 216 WQB 509.

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1: Lynn County, this is Macon. Go ahead.
0: Macon, we have a car versus semi, Highway 36. It's going to be about a mile east of the Highway 5 junction of Marsh Lane.
1: 10-4. Do you have officers en route?

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1: Please.
0: Should we close?

5. It's going to be about a mile east of Highway 5 in the westbound lane. It's going to be a SUV versus semi, unknown in trap and unknown in speed at this time. Time now is 219.

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1: Yeah, it's Cherry and 2nd Street, Edward Adam 5, David 6 Union. Edward Adam 5, David 6 Union.

0: Central, can you contact Freedom? Also, can you contact the hotel in Brookville and see if they have any available for 4?
1: Copy that. Which hotel?
0: Just the Best Western.
1: Copy that. We'll do.

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94, and there's an ST at the end, repeating 1001594, and ST is on the right side of the plate.

Lincoln, Ida. First name, Nika, Nora, Ida, King, Adam. DOB, 1988-09-14, 1988-09-14. 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

0: 418 Senior Terrace.
1: 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The female that works at Casey's here in town. She said her daughter's coming back from an NPC earlier, so I might do those two again.
0: 10-4-336.

0: 809.
1: Seems clear. 470's been dropped off at the Martin House here in Brookfield, Tennessee.
0: 12-3.

0: from the apartment owner. He stated they were just listening to music, had some drinks, and smoked some marijuana, and she didn't get to pick her song, so she started screaming and yelling and slamming a broken door that was already broken. And ended up leaving once I wheeled in. He just doesn't want her to come back for the night. I want to see how she's acting when I get in here. I'm walking up there now.
1: .644, I have that read back on that first J1, or J2, I mean.
0: Go ahead.
1: Keegan Allen Hayes does not have an operator status. Out of Keatsville, restrictions are corrective lenses and negative 99s.
0: Definitely.
2: Expiration September 26, negative 29.

0: Portland deputies is trying to stop a car failing to yield in the Sylvania area. Would you have kind of a trooper on?
1: Which direction is it headed, Shelby County, our cars in Lynn?

0: get on the road. They are still westbound from Shawina.
1: 10-4. Jupiter.

0: You cut out. What was that?
1: Sir, I got one resisting.
2: Resisting 356.
0: Control, where's he at?
1: Right next to O'Reilly, Martin, I got him. I got control of him.

0: Megan, I'm on Shelby County. Go ahead.
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0: Making that one copy. Making that one clear.
1: Shelby County.

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and westbound off ramps at 36 Highway, Boy Henry 5, Nora 1 David. Boy Henry 5, Nora 1 David.

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Young, 006, 233, 001.

Robert David. First name Mark. Common spelling. Middle initial is going to be O, Ocean. Date of birth, 1959, 10-10. OLN, Tom, 009271.

0: Go ahead.
1: 205, need your response to 805 Lincoln Street for a 20-year-old male who was having a seizure. He is out of it now. However, he's trying to get up and is trying to fight them.
0: 10-4, I'm on my way.
1: En route 528.

Brookfield for a 20-year-old male who was having a seizure. It has stopped. He's breathing. He is in the front room now, not able to talk. He's been wanting to get up and walk around and is fighting them. We have law enforcement in that as well. 5-9-529.

0: Good.
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1: Copy, first responders, 10-8, 544.

trooper, EMS, and fire responding. Could you send a trooper? We'll call one out. 10-4, Shelby County clear. Should be clear.

0: in that van in the median. 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
1: Negative, just a passerby that called it in.
0: Ten four, you put

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0: Southbound 63, just north route Double E Edward. Virginia registration, T. Tom, D. David, J. John, 4410, to a black, Chrysler Pacifica.
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1: Shelby County, it's Megan.
0: Heard law enforcement on scene. You can 1025 trooper. They do not need a crash report.
1: 10-4, trooper.

0: can clear out that CFS. Everybody's 10-8 from that.
1: Carry on.

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Kansas registration 1418 Adam George Edward. 1418 A Adam J. John E. Edward. Kansas operator, last name Pool, Paul Ocean Ocean Lincoln Edward. First name John, John Ocean Henry Nora, Middle William. Date of birth 1963, 1216, male white.

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0: 13-09, should be clear.
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0: 14-23, 659, should be clear.
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1: 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RP believes someone could be living in her house. She's not been there for a while. She wants an officer to check out.
0: 10-4.

0: 742.
1: Pursuit going in, Cameron. I'm going south on Walnut. 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Again, heading south on Walnut and Cameron.
0: Copy, Pursuit. Southbound on Walnut and Cameron. A black bike. Speeds and traffic?
1: Speeds are 60, light traffic.
2: I can transfer to my work cell.

0: no traffic now. 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

0: Timport, we need to be aware that if this vehicle turns around and goes back north, they do have a running event going on in Cameron.
1: Timport.

0: to roughly 70, southbound US 69, coming up on 35.
1: Copy, southbound 69, coming up on 35, no traffic.

0: 7:42. We're coming up on 35 now.
1: Clinton County has
0: 16.
1: Go ahead.
0: Continue 169. He went past 35. Still southbound. We'll be coming out at 116 via the turn on 121.

0: 10-4, we copied that, yes.
1: The bike is going to be black. It's got a green ratchet strap holding the tail light on.
0: Copy, black bike, green ratchet strap holding the tail light on.

0: Clinton County is behind me. Speeds are about 40. Light traffic.
1: Copy, southbound on 69. Clinton County is behind you. Speeds are 40 in light traffic.

0: doctors attempting to get in position to assist you. They're giving them the description of the rider and the motorcycle at this point.
1: Copy. It appears to have some kind of issue with the bike. We're going 60, still southbound US 69. Light traffic.
0: Copy, still southbound 69, light traffic.

0: 240 is still south. Speeds are about 70.
1: Copy, still southbound, passing 240, speed 70.
0: Still no traffic.
1: And no traffic.

0: CP Highway. This would be the city 5, still southbound 69. No traffic.
1: Copy. Southbound 69 from Route Double P, Paul, 55 miles per hour, no traffic. County's been advised your closest Troop A car is coming from around Liberty.
0: Copy. We got Lawson. No, we'll be arriving at Lawson fairly shortly.
1: 10-4.

0: 54 light traffic.
1: Passing Clay County sign southbound 69, 54 miles per hour, light traffic.
0: Do you want to stay on Troop H or go to A?
1: Stay on Troop H.
0: 54. Coming into Lawson's, still southbound 69, speeding to 64.
1: Copy, coming into Lawson, speed 64.

0: speeds are 70, no traffic.
1: Copy, just passed. Route B, speed 66.
2: 742, copy, southbound from Route Double M Mary, 70 miles per hour, no traffic.

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0: for? 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
1: Sports bike. 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Hispanic male, black pants, red and white shirt. We're just now coming to Excelsior. Light traffic. About 50 passing. Italian way right now.
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Robert Nora, Tom, Ocean Nora. First name Trevor, Tom, Robert Edward, Victor Ocean Robert. 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

Still, I've heard him on this morning. He's probably on VHF. Trying to get that guy out of Montana, right?

Intigenemus, need you to respond to CCMATR for transfer to Liberty Hospital. Will be for a 65-year-old male, level 1 ALS crew. 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Copy 819.

River and Holt County, taking off at Payne Landing. Going to work downriver to the intersection of Parkstone and Quail Road to upriver of Bob Brown Conservation Area.

0: Metro will be added to City Park. Speaking with one of the campers, been here and not paid.
1: Yeah, that's for South New York, 822.

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0: Karen.
1: I have recently been made aware that there's going to be a parade going around the Carrollton Square starting at 9 a.m., but like I said, they've already blocked off the square. I'm unsure what time it'll be over.
0: Copy that. It's going to be a parade up at the square starting at 9. Square is already blocked off. Do not know what time they will end at 8:27.

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1: Civic's coming back with no valid license out of Florida. No North Central restrictions, no one snorts.

0: Central 270. We attended the contact RP a couple times. They didn't answer.
1: Important.

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1: Transferred to my work cell.
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1: Go ahead with the J2.
0: J2, double last name. SM, A Adam, E Edward, and Nora, Z Zebra. Second last name, G George, I R Robert, A Adam, L Lincoln, D David, L Ocean. First name, spelling, A Adam, and Nora, D David, R Robert, E Edward, SM. No middle initial, date of birth, 08-01-2009. 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
0: Attach your request for contact from Monroe County, Deputy Wolaco. Would like to speak to a trooper.
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0: central to available unit. I received a 911 call around the area of 724 South Mitchell. I believe it was one of the construction crews that is working. I can't make contact with the number. Again, this was at 724 South Mitchell Avenue.
1: 10 copies. I'm close by. I'll check it out.

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0: 270. 270, sure thing, clear.

Macon, do you have a trooper in the vicinity of 10064 State Highway 5? This is going to be north of Unionville. Again, 10064 State Highway 5, north of Unionville. We have a reporting party advising that there was a calf in the middle of the southbound lane, Highway 5 North, just south of that address. She is unsure of who the owner is. We're going to attempt to get a hold of the landowner. Do you have a trooper that could respond?

0: 6 Forest State Highway 5, north of Unionville. We've attempted to get in contact with a landowner in that area with no luck. I can provide you guys an address if your trooper could check at their residence to see if they do own the cow.
1: Go ahead.
0: Address is going to be 30165 100th Street. Again, 30165 100th Street. Property owners is going to be A. Bill Wood. And the landowner for the cattle is possibly going to be Gail Wood.

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0: Time is 6:53 p.m. K0ION.
1: Thanks, sir. How's everything going with you today?
2: It's going.
1: Roger on that. Yesterday I had 0.07 of an inch of rain.
2: Didn't get that here.
1: Roger on that. I got a temp right now of 82 degrees, humidity of 85.
2: Similar conditions here.
1: Another warm one.
2: Yep.
1: Be glad when it cools down just a little bit.
2: I'm ready for some rain here, but I don't want flooding like St. Louis got.
1: Yeah, we could use just a little rain, not very much, but not a flood.
2: Copy that.
1: I just thought I'd give you a shout, so I'll let you go, Glenn. 73, you have a good day. KF0 FL Clear and monitoring.
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0: 101.
1: Southbound 29 at the 39. It's a white SUV, Nebraska registration 19, G George 959. 19, G George 959, Nebraska. White female, young child in the car. They've run out of gas and route to the airport. Do you have anybody local on?
0: 10-3, 323.
1: Could you see if he could start this way to assist them with getting some fuel and let me know his ETA?
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1: Repeater, the time is 7:03 p.m.

try to contact Officer Safety, Randy Horton. Randy Horton, driving a black 2019 Ram truck with Missouri registration 9 in Maria Frankie, Union 89. Horton is a suspect in an assault that occurred in Chillicothe. He is a white male, 49 years of age, 5'5", 170, blue eyes, considered subject armed and dangerous. Authority, Chillicothe PD, 931, Troop H clear.

0: 323-10-4, your bridge clear. St. Joseph 576.
1: Hello, St. Joe, we're having a little hard time finding this.
0: Per Caldwell County, there is a Caldwell County deputy on scene. No updates as of yet.
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0: 91 on the subject from 742's arrest for prior driving without a valid license and prior resisting, please.
1: 10-4, should be clear.

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Time now is 9:42.

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0: We have attached you some information, reference officer safety, regards to this subject involved in an assault that took place in Chillicothe. I believe he has a registered address in the Laclede area.
1: 10-4.
0: 537, should we clear?

0: from the seventh heaven, YGMC crew cap, 5W William H. Henry J. John, 2-1.
1: Up to the

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Says his legs below the knees are swollen and also has cellulitis. Time now is 9:53, 9:54.

0: Can I have 1028-22 out of Guatemala?
1: 270, go ahead.
0: Last name Pablo, P. Paul, A. Adam, B. Boy, L. Lincoln, Ocean. First name Juan, J. John, U. Union, A. Adam, Indora, no middle initial. Date of birth, 11-08-1984, white male out of Guatemala.

0: 994, Wayland, go ahead.
1: For Scotland County advised of a subject that left without paying $68 worth of fuel. Highway 15 from Edina, northbound, headed towards Memphis. The white GMC crew cab pickup, possible registration of 5W William H. Henry, J. John 21, 5 William Henry, John 21. Apparently left from the 7th Heaven. We've notified 444.
0: That way.
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0: 984.
1: I'm behind that vehicle. We're on 136, back to Hoka. I'll be 1016 with that vehicle.
0: 10-4-9-8-4. 404, okay.
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0: One of the parties has agreed to leave. Call what county's handling report, Lieutenant.
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0: 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Again, this is at Davita, 588 East Business Highway 36.
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0: the first name's Carlos, C. Charles, A. Adam, Oliver, O. Lincoln, O. Ocean, S. Sam, no middle initial, date of birth, September 5th, 1970, by mail out of Argentina.
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0: Yeah, I'm going to have a 3 on board, 2 plus 30 on fuel. 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

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Report it.

southbound at the 102 with Nebraska, Y-Young, L. Lincoln, Y-Young, 452, Nebraska, displayed on a red Toyota RAV4. It should have a 99 attached to the registration return.

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0: registration, Big Boy, AK King 1, H Henry 9, W William. Suspect was tailgating the reporting party, got out of his vehicle and yelled at the reporting party and almost ran the reporting party off the roadway. Reporting party just came to Troop Edge headquarters. 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
1: Last names spelling, Y Young, A Adam, M Mary, E Edward, O Ocean, G George, O Ocean. First name spelling, I Ida, N Nora, E Edward, S Sam, middle initial, B Boy. Date of birth of 10/22/1984.

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last name Garver, G. George, A. Adam, R. Robert, B. Victor, E. Edward, R. Robert, first name Inova, I. Ida, double N. Nora, O. Ocean, B. Victor, A. Adam, middle initial D. David, date of birth 07/13/1999, white female through Missouri.

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0: 250 RP, correction, 270. 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
1: 2-4.
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0: towards Banner Park. He has short brown hair, a light gray shirt, and dark gray shorts. She said he is not from the area. He's actually from another country.
1: To ask him not to respond or come back on her property, since it sounds like, or is she wanting him, has she told him that she doesn't want him on her property?
0: She said if we can make contact, she would like for us to tell him not to come back to her property. She did state that he took a picture of her house while walking away. She said if you want to still respond to talk to her and look at the doorbell camera, you're more than welcome, but she would like him to not come back.
1: Copy. If I'm able to locate him, I will give him that information. Are you still on the phone with her?
0: Negative.
1: Copy. I'll make contact with her as well.
0: Copy 1117.

0: Where is that, St. Joe?
1: The last information that they had was leaving Trex at Dearborn approximately 10 minutes ago and coming north to St. Joe and then possibly going to Kansas City. We'll attempt to call the Children's Division worker directly.
0: Okay. Attach me to that, please.
1: Trip is clear.
0: It's 323, St. Joe.
1: 323?
0: Attach me to that call as well.
1: 323, trip is clear.

0: agency that you have this call.
1: The comm center.
0: Can you contact them, see if they still have the GPS location on them?
1: The DFS worker was who had the GPS location that they were tracking. They gave it to the comm center, who advised they didn't have any deputies available. We'll see if we can get further.
0: Thank you.
1: Thanks, Claire.

Attention, Troop H Officer CNI southbound I-35 from the 62-mile marker. A black Ford truck, unknown registration, complaint of erratic driving. Authority, Davies County Central, 1127, Troop H clear.

0: Yeah, with that male subject, I'm going to be on LIV 232, approximately 1.5 miles off of Litton Road.
1: Copy 1131.

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Because out there, New Jersey, -1099. Trooper Creek.

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0: Draw down to the county line. Watch northbound traffic for a little bit. Let me delay it, brother.
1: 10-4, your base clear.

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0: We have Iowa registration and Missouri DL. Registration Iowa, Ocean Ida X-ray 115. Ocean Ida X-ray 115. And male white, Missouri last name Wilkins. First name Jeremy, J-E-R-E-M-Y. And initial last Sam. Date of birth 1/15/87. 1/15/1987, no one's there.

Mitchell, Lane County Ambulance, Lane County Ambulance. Need to respond to 400 South Pearl Street in Brookfield for a 97-year-old female. She fell last night. Now, not making any sense. Time now 1153 WGAV 7 9.

Brookfield for an unknown medical problem. 97-year-old female fell last night and now isn't making anything. No injuries. Since this morning, 11:56.

Megan, do you have a trooper in the vicinity of the Putnam County Memorial Hospital Pharmacy? We just got a call referencing an alarm activation. We are going to be getting a hold of the pharmacy emergency contact. Our deputy is currently 10-6 on a traffic stop in Lucerne, extended ETA.

0: Reagan, I'm also going to see if I can get my deputy in route as soon as possible, and I'll keep you guys informed if you can 1025.
1: That's clear. Do you have the numerics for that pharmacy?
0: 10-3, it's going to be located at 1926 Oak Street. Again, 1926 Oak Street.

0: County Memorial Hospital Pharmacy. We have spoke with the pharmacist that's over that department. He is going to get in contact with somebody at the hospital to see if they can go check it out. He is requesting for an officer to continue en route. I do have my deputy en route. However, he is going to be an extended ETA from Lucerne. He was inquiring about the 20 of your trooper and what their ETA would be to see who's going to be closest. Sure.
1: Out of Brookfield on 2011 Nissan passenger expiring in 27. No one's to warrant.
2: Appreciate it. Thank you.

0: 1154, per Putnam County Deputy, you can 1025.
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0: but where he just says south of Knoll's machinery lot. He sees that he's sitting there with his stolen tractor. I'm not entirely certain how it was stolen or if it was even reported. I have that number when you're ready.
1: Thank you.

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1: (8) 6-3-2-0-3-2-3
0: is the name of the person.

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0: West Irish Tree. It's going to be first rated motorist, RP, Colton. Say that they have a flat tire.
1: Ten four.

0: CJ1, Missouri 6 between Milan and Green City. They do have an EMS airbag deployment. Both subjects are out of the vehicle. They were unable to provide any detection of requesting assistance. What, 54, to record?
1: Again, 10-8.
0: Wonderful. Should we clear?

0: 871.
1: Go ahead and show me 10-8. That male caller is on a highway in Caldwell County. He's not living.
0: Good copy. 1259.

is blind and has had stroke cancer and is unable to speak. There's complaint of stomach pain. Was unable to describe the pain. This is in the center of his stomach. Conflict north, Euclid, north, Leroy, 13 numbers.

0: DeKalb County, we received a phone call, Southeast Highway 69 and Southeast Frost Road, possibly going to be the subject that you all dealt with earlier, the male subject walking northbound, long beard, gray shirt. He was walking out into traffic.
1: I copy. I've already advised my deputy.
0: Copy. Cameron PD clear.
1: DeKalb County clear.

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1: Edward L. Lincoln, initially Edward, date of birth 12/06/1991, Illinois.

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1: That's clear. Have you had contact with any parties on the actual pontoon?
0: Negative, and we disconnected with the other caller. He didn't have any more information to provide.
1: Understood.

270, can you respond to the area of Highway 36 and Highway 11? Got RP on the phone, but there's a male in an electric wheelchair driving northbound on 11. Stated she could barely see him and almost hit him. That he was in the right lane, wasn't on the shoulder.

stores. At least a 48-year-old female. They're unable to get IV started for a medication. Doctor's pushing to the ER. Patient is going to be quadriplegic. Does have a history of urosepsis and does currently have a UTI. Says that she's feeling super tired.

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1: Going to be sending you over a name and phone number. This is in reference to an incident that happened on Thursday. He's wanting to speak with you at 1344.
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0: Pepper's going to come back valid, Class F, expiring in 2031, out of Brookfield, no endorsements, no restrictions, no insurance.
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0: say we've got Corps of Engineer and deputies on scene and route in boat ramp. That was the closest location that those boaters were heading to. I stated no distress detected. No one's called out. Nothing's been located at the time.
1: Thanks, Sinclair. Thank you.
0: Monitor County, clear.

0: say something, go ahead.
1: Last name. Charles, Adam, Sam, Edward, Lincoln, Mary, Adam, Nora. First name. Adam, Nora, George, Edward, Lincoln, middle initial L, date of birth 05/01/80, Whitefield, Missouri.
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0: 57, we have that subject back on the phone in reference to the sheriff's office.
1: Outside, tell them I'm here.
0: Copy that.
2: Got a CNI. Gonna be make your own case. Red truck speeding. Passing. Almost had a head-on crash. Currently behind a logging truck right now. Just past Siden Strickers on US 63 North.
3: Thunder County, you advised this was going to be northbound or northbound or southbound on US 63.
2: It's going to be northbound from Kirksville headed towards Greentop. Our deputies are 10-6 with another call.
3: Thunder County, believe our officer will be out of position, but we'll advise.
2: 10-4, Adair, coming up.
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It's an international red and white with a ditch on it, open cab. 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

0: John Henry 3, Charles 6, Lincoln comes back on the 2021 Chrysler to an Anchor Agrawal out of Chillicothe, expiration May of 27, May of 29.
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0: 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I'm going to have her move up to Casey's on right now with lights.
1: 10-4. Is your base clear?

0: You set a table upside down with the light sticking up?
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1: 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I'm going to go get some fuel, and then I'll head up towards that other call.
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0: Third, Casey's, we got help on the route tonight.
1: 10-4, Trooper's clear.

seemed to call from a subject that she was a witness to someone driving through wet concrete that had been poured by MoDOT on I-229 at exit 7 between Huntoon Road and the on-ramp. She watched someone move the barricades.

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1: 387, go ahead.
0: Last name, A. Adam, S. Sam, O. Ocean. First is V. Victor, I. Ida, L. Lincoln, I. Ida, A. Adam, and Mary, I. Ida. Middle K. King, bid worth is 08-22-1956, white male, Utah.
2: Are you available for a phone transfer? We have an individual with Walmart wanting to speak to an officer in regards to reports.
3: Ten three.
2: Hey, that's 1426.
4: Received that there too. That was a little hairy. Got an inch and 5,500ths of rain in not too short a while, so that would not have been good driving.
5: Yeah, that's probably true too. We only picked up a quarter inch out of our mess.
4: That was kind of spotty. I heard David say this morning they only got about 7/10 in Green City, so it must have been pretty spotty, but it sure rained here for a while.
5: Yeah, I was in Trenton there dropping kids off out of the yellow Twinkie about 15 to 4 there, and as it's about 4 there and the roads are all flooded, I kind of held back a little bit in town there.

0: down the highway there and let some of the storm pass.
1: In Trenton, there could be a few low spots too, so you could have water pooling down there for a while. It goes down pretty quick, but it can sure pool in spots real fast too.
0: Yeah, it does that. I'm not saying Trenton, I don't have enough like storm drains there in the streets to carry the water off, so it falls on the road a little bit, and you just gotta wait for the rain to quit, and give it about 30 minutes to an hour, and it's all washed away.
1: It just takes a while for it to go down. They're just they've got some hills there that the storm drains just don't keep up with it. They just can't. I heard they had quite a lot of rain up north too. I heard one place they had 11 to 12 inches up north of us.
0: Yeah, I heard the reports up in Iowa though. There's almost double digits there. Worried some of the lakes up there was coming up pretty good.
1: A friend texted me this morning, and they had, 12 inches at one spot, and he said it was kind of nasty for a while.
0: Yeah, we don't need none of that there. About 3 weeks from now, we're going up to Centerville to drag the camper up there for a couple of weeks. I hope it don't rain on us when we go up there.
1: Doesn't rain yet. I hope you have a nice trip up there. That's a pretty area up there.
0: Yeah, real nice up there. Usually our luck is every time we go up there, we always got to get run to the bathrooms and watch the tornado go across the lake.
1: You can watch the tornadoes go across the lake up there, too. Never seen one go across the lake, but I've seen a lot of tornadoes in Iowa.
0: Yeah, that camera up there is a magnet for them. Every time we're up there, you got a big storm that comes through up there. I've seen a lot of campers and trees down and rolled over up there.
1: You don't get tornadoes up there. You get a lot of straight line winds, and some of them come through there can be kind of nasty. I kind of know that. I lived about 9 miles straight west of Newton, Iowa, and we get some winds up in there, too.
0: Yeah, I think that's what I was telling for. I think they get more wind up there than they do out in Kansas.
1: Look around, compared to 50 years ago, some of these nuts have cut all the trees down in Iowa, so it looks like Kansas.
0: Yeah, sure too, especially the lake there. We go up to Red Rock, just north of Radford there. That's just a little bit of another hour and a half drive further.
1: Not too far apart. I remember when they built Sailorville and Red Rock both. It was, those were the big flood control things, and they finally got back to using them for flood control, I think.
0: Yeah, sure too. Down at Radford, there where we camp out, they got new management down there. They actually do what the lake's supposed to be for flood control. Back at previous management that was running it, they just keep the spillway closed all the time, just let the lake fill up to a max capacity, whichever, before they opened it up.
1: They don't have the capacity in the lake, and it spills out and floods everything. So they've, I know there's been several big lawsuits up there about them not using those lakes for what they were made for instead of using them for recreation.
0: Yeah, that's what happened, and they changed hands, or the guy that was running it retired, and whichever.
1: Really, the lake, if it's used for flood control, probably is really a better place for fishing or, stuff like that. You kind of got to be careful driving your boat around that you don't hit something, but, it's really, I think, it's better for fishing and stuff like that than the other way.
0: Yeah, sure, too. Ray was down at Sherman Lake there by Warsaw last month, and it was, I'm trying to stop thinking. I think Ohio was. It was about 14, 15 feet above normal down stuff that was flooded out.

0: people don't pay attention, you know, to stuff, especially if they're asleep at night.
1: Yeah, that's true, too. All right, usually where we go, well, that's not a big issue. That takes quite a bit of water. Normally, they're pretty proactive, the Corps of Engineers we go to.
0: Good. I think they kind of watch things a little better, but ever since some of this, you know, big accidents they've had the last couple of years, they're beginning to watch things a little better, too. You know, make sure that these campers get up. They've had some really bad stuff, I know, down in here in southern Missouri. They've had some really bad stuff here the last couple of days. It was kind of nasty. I don't think anybody died, but it was pretty nasty. Washed a bunch of campers down the stream.
1: Yeah, I've seen that there on TV as well there. I've seen it. I need to go back on, maybe on the computer or see the news and see if they recovered again and see if they got everybody counted for and all that.
0: I just hope they got everybody up there. But so some of that stuff was really nasty. And I know a lot of this stuff is that they said, oh, well, I can swim in that. Well, it's the debris that gets you. It's not the fact that you can swim or not. They got some really nasty stuff coming down where you got water running like that.
1: Yeah, and the current's way stronger than just going out into a lake or a pond that don't have a current.
0: Got that right. It can drag you under real quick, even if you're in a boat. I know that the Highway Patrol boat got drug under, and I think they got caught on a power line and got drug under and ditched them all in the river, so it can happen to the best of us.
1: Oh, yeah, I've heard too many stories.
0: For sure. So, are you coming back? What are you going to do this afternoon?
1: I'll probably take it easy. Might get a nap in when I get back home.
0: For you, good day to take a nap, that's for sure. I took several. I didn't get back until about 3:30 on Wednesday morning, get back from convention over in Chicago by the time I got off the train and back driven back from Excelsior Springs. So it was a hike. But the traffic in the work zones on the Interstate 35, man, that's really bad. They've got the double lanes coming, you know, right next to each other. That's really hard to drive at night.
1: Now, I can imagine. I just drove through it about, top of the hour there, about 2 o'clock. And, yeah, we was crawling through it about 35, 40 through there. That took a considerable amount of time for the 10-mile stretch they got.
0: I mean, the traffic was moving right along, but it's, those lights coming at you, boy, they can get you after a while. There's not much of a barrier there either, so nobody hit anything and drove it into the other lane, so I made it home all right.
1: Yeah, I know what you're talking about. I think you're kind of spooky down through there. You're not familiar with the roads.
0: I chickened out. I got off a camera and took 36 home. I knew how to get there over to take 36 to 65 and up that way. That's it's a longer route, but it's easier than going around 6 in the dark.
1: Yeah, true, too. I'd probably stay off Highway 6 when it gets dark out. I've checked that road numerous times, especially in the school bus going to Trenton there. I raised the hair up on the back of your neck a couple times.
0: So much stuff in the middle of the road, man. The other night, I bet you I saw 80 coons coming back. I mean, they were in bunches. And I only hit one of them, but boy, there was just a bunch of coons there and deer all over.
1: Oh, yeah, I can imagine. I see them all the time just going up 65 there to Princeton. There were more raccoons, possum, deer, turkeys. It's just amazing how much wildlife's out here in the dark.
0: They all like to pick the road to travel down to, it seems like. It's just especially that time of night.
1: Yeah, I usually get pretty lucky because I'm leaving about 6 o'clock in the morning, so the sun's just starting to come up. A lot of the wildlife's getting off the road and going to bed.
0: Excelsior Springs about 10:30 on Wednesday night. night and didn't get home until, like I said, about 3:30 in the morning on Thursday morning, just because just had to be careful driving. And of course, I got turned around and went about 10 miles the wrong way on 69 because of the darn construction. But oh well, got it figured out and got home.
1: Oh yeah, it happens. It seems like, you know, when you're going out in the daytime and it goes dark, it's this whole different critter.
0: Down that way in a while, and the construction just really messes you up. They've taken some of the road signs down, and I just turned the wrong way. That's just what happened.
1: Oh, I can believe you. It can happen to the easiest of us.
0: I guess I didn't wind up in Kansas City.
1: Yeah, I sure can. If I see a sign that says north, and I need to go north, that's probably what I'll take.
0: I got it figured out. As they finally had a sign put up that said 60, you know, 69 going south. I said, nope, I don't need to be going south. I need to be going north. So I whipped her around and back I went. I think it probably made it down there 10 miles though before I realized I was going the wrong way.
1: Yeah, that can happen.
0: Big oops.
1: Tonight.
0: On the weather map and looked over there, I didn't see anything, but everything was to the east of us, but looks to me like it could, you know, do something tonight, too.
1: Yeah, I'm over here by Breckenridge, about 28 miles to the west of Chillicothe there, and the clouds seem like a little bit heavier than it was down towards the city.
0: Up here, I've been watching them build on the west here all afternoon. It just looks to me like I said, the radar doesn't say anything, but that doesn't mean we are not going to get anything.
1: Yeah, probably just an afternoon popcorn shower or something.
0: Very well be. We might still get a few, but I hope you guys get a little more rain. I was talking or listened to Joe, and he said that they really needed some down there that his tree didn't get enough rain.
1: Yeah, don't surprise me. Yeah, we haven't had a good rainstorm probably. It's five weeks, maybe six now since we've had a decent rainstorm.
0: You'd kind of need to get a good soak in there and get stuff wetted up again down there. I know we, like I said, that inch and a half sure helped up here because it was getting dry.

0: 13 28, to be clear.
1: 323, St. Joe.
2: 323.
1: Edit notes in the narrative, that would be tech.
2: 10-4, to be clear.
3: 1328, 1328. I'm not at entrance stop it yet. No, where's 1454 at?
4: 1450. 1328, okay. Nope. We got that quarter inch rain yesterday and it's gonna grow up a little bit, so I'm afraid I'd trim it and leave it be and probably won't mow it, skip next week and let it be. You guys get some more rain because it's supposed to be sunny all next week and then hot towards the end of next week. Yeah, I figured to be back up in the 90s like it usually is this time of year and hot and miserable. It looks like it's headed that way. I didn't think the dew point is supposed to be muggy, not intolerable, but it's supposed to be muggy, so that makes it kind of miserable if you're having to work outside much.
5: Yeah, it is. And I'm going to let you go here. I'm getting close to Chillicothe here. I'll pay attention here. Get Chapman here in a 73, sir.
4: 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Nice talking with you. 73, KEZ, ELB. I'll be clear.

0: We have two registrations from Georgia, one expiring 2/16/2026 and the other 9/4/2026. All other states had nothing found. True Beach clear.
1: Why isn't it?
2: 28.
1: One detained. There's three additionals inside the car still.
2: Copy, one detained. Three other occupants. True Beach clear.

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1328. Female Missouri, Lassus Summers, S. Sam, O. Ocean, Double M. Mary, E. Edward R. Robert, S. Sam, First is Sarah, S. Sam, A. Adam, R. Robert, A. Adam, H. Henry, Middle, I. Ida, 0908-1992. And give him social if you need it.

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1: 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I'm on a 2025 Kia to Fayette, Ivar, out of Kansas City. Registration 008, Mary Boy X32, expiring August 1st of 26. No, turn on.
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2: All by word of mouth. First one is White Mail, Missouri, last is to Spain, D. David, E. Edward, S. Sam, P. Paul, A. Adam, I. Ida, and Nora, versus Noah, and Nora, O. Ocean, A. Adam, H. Henry, and birthday 0917-2007.
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0: 104, can you respond to 516 West Walker Street? It's going to be a 911 open line. We can hear a lot of noise in the background. A couple of different voices.
1: Ten four, those 516 West Walker.
0: 10-3, 516 West Walker. No sounds of distress at this time.

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0: bring down Chill Coffee Tank.
1: Ah, done pretty good.
0: I've got a temp up here in Green City of 93 degrees, humidity of 57.
1: Yeah, we're running about 90 degrees here. I'm out in the pickup here, Cornet, and I picked up a quarter inch of rain last night. That's all we got down here.
0: At 700. Give you a shout there, Cody. See if my little radio was working. I got a different radio right now. It's a TYD 25 watt.
1: That sounds pretty good coming in.
0: You're on that. I will let you go, Cody. 73, have a good day. KF0 FPO clear and monitoring.
1: That's 73 there, KD0 RH. Is that clear?

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1: Four is going to be 3958. 3958.
0: 158.

0: Burncat. It comes back to a PEC subject. P is in Paul, E is in Edwards, C is in Charles, K is in King.
1: What were the last four again?
0: 104. It's going to be 3958.
1: Child's playing the phone, dropped it and broke it, and they're not able to talk with it.

a Lincoln E. Edward Ocean Enora 9 to Illinois Personalized Registration to White Sox Plate 2027 on a white Chevy Silverado.

0: Hague out of Brookfield. I'm a 2026 Buick passenger, expiring in 26. No one's warrants.
1: Received, thank you. I'll be 10-8. Unable to make contact.
0: Copy 10-8. 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
1: Then comes back to Leon Eduardo, Chicago Heights, 2024 Chevrolet, valid, expiring March 2027, J1 of L. Lincoln E. Edward, O. Shannon, Nord 9-WAMS Sam, negative 29.
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0: stay on scene until you get there if he needs him to. He is southbound Highway 65 at Shoal Creek. He said it's the first bridge north of Roach Lake Bridge. He believes there is a handgun. He's not sure if it's real or not. He doesn't want to get out and pick it up.
1: Copy, over here now.
0: Coffee, would you like him to stay there?

0: 28. Go ahead.
1: That driver's been dropped off. I'm 10-8. I got the ending mileage when ready.
0: Go ahead.
1: 9716.
0: Trooper.

0: Go ahead, man.
1: We got a subject on the phone. Want to speak to an officer in regards to a noise complaint they got this morning on their rooster. Are you available for a phone transfer?
0: Okay. 10-3.
1: Got it. Okay.
2: Should be fine.

the license, it would expire in July of 2026. 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

0: 47, go ahead.
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0: Copy that.

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1: Yeah, 387 is on a traffic stop westbound US 36 at Mitchell Avenue, requesting assistance, no rush.
2: Seven is on a traffic stop westbound 36 and South Mitchell Avenue. He is requesting a second unit. No rush.
3: Thank God he's en route. Was County on the way there? Saw County car heading that way.

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1: 10-14.
0: 10-4, should be clear.

0: I have a name and phone number. RP is wanting to talk to you in person. This is in reference to an accident that happened yesterday. They're wanting to know if they can get video surveillance at 1528.
1: Copy.
0: Copy, 1528.

0: from that, and I'll be interrupting Drew.
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2: When you get off on EE, it's going to be the very first residence to your left. 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
1: 3G. And 4.

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I also have a J2 whenever, whoever's ready.

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2: 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Repeater. 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

0: 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He'll be 10-15 here shortly.
1: Three, are all wheels up? Do you have a vehicle with description, make, model?
0: All wheels up. It's a YGMC Acadia, I believe.

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0: Copy, do you want me back?
1: If you could read that, you're back to me.

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1: 387。
0: Can we turn 15 together?
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0: Aston County, go ahead.
1: Be advised, we just received a phone call from the Tobacco Mart at exit 107 southbound that there is a subject walking in the highway and in and out of the ditches. Seems lost.

0: be advised, that reporting party just called back and stated that the subject got in a white semi and they are headed south.
1: 10-4, San Jose, clear.
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0: around any hospital.
1: Yes, we can average about 3.5 hours, you think?

0: And go ahead.
1: White female out of Minnesota, last of F rank. Newborn. C. Charles, A. Adam, L. Lincoln, Y. Young, double S name, A. Adam, middle B, and birth 06, 26 of 93, white female, Minnesota.

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0: Ah, no sé. 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
1: Okay. Should be clear.
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1: Could you email me a 91 on her for tampering, please?
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Authority, Holt County, Trooper Ace clear.

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1: Go ahead.
0: We don't have anybody in position to watch for that. If you could advise Ashton County.
1: 10-4, I will do that now.
0: San Jose State, clear.

0: R. Robert, L. Lincoln, 1, C. Charles, 3, D. David, Missouri, sitting on a Ford Explorer.
1: Registration to Christine Miller of Mound City. It's on a 2012 Ford Passenger expiring 2026.
0: Four, nothing further.
1: Trevis clear.

0: 为什么要放？
1: Can you come, this is Megan.
0: Megan, we have a report of a motorist assist in Rolls County. It's Highway 19 northbound on the on-ramp to Highway 61. Highway 19 northbound on the on-ramp to Highway 61. Callers reporting that they struck a hole in the roadway and they now have a flat tire. Vehicle is off the roadway along the on-ramp. They did advise that they would prefer Heartland towing for the vehicle, so we are going to contact Heartland.

0: 76 432nd Street in King City. Reporting party advised that her live-in boyfriend is headed home and found out she is leaving. Says he will bring friends to deal with her. No weapons in the residence. Unknown if he has any on him.
1: Ten four. I'll interrupt Pittsburgh.
0: Sure, base clear.

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1: What's your base clear?
3: 387, Sandra.
1: 387.
3: 10-8 from the PD. I'll be giving the subject a ride to McDonald's in Chillicothe.
1: Ten four. Trevor's clear.

0: 就已经。
1: 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I'll put it in the notes.
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President Adam Lincoln, apartment 15, vehicle fled northbound on Park Street. It is a blue Dodge Ram pickup with partial plate 3, Mary John Charles. After the vehicle struck the other vehicle, he almost struck 3 pedestrians. My deputies possibly have eyes on it, westbound on 116 from Lathrop.

0: Cameron PD, go ahead, Clinton County.
1: Cameron PD, if you could advise your Caldwell County officers of a hit-and-run vehicle crash that occurred on Park Street in Lathrop. They headed, we believe, to be eastbound on 116. It is a blue Dodge Ram with possible partial plate of 3 Mary John Charles. 3 Mary John Charles.
0: Copy.
1: Clinton County, clear.
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0: in reference to Mr. Swearingen, I made contact with him. He does not want a report, just wants extra patrol for the area. I'm 10-8 from that.
1: Copy. Just wants extra patrol at 1640.

0: 1620, 200 RIM, I'm pending call here. Ready? Subject, show up to the PD, press the button. They wanted an officer to come out to their address. They left the village, apartment B is in Boy 5, wanting to speak to one in regards to bullying and harassment.
1: Uh-huh.

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0: 916, Troop H clear.

0: 854, just wanted 29740 Highway JJ Marceline. There's a truck on the phone. They did a brown or tan older truck hit his mailbox and drove off. He has no idea what info the neighbor saw it happen.
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2: Negative. Over here to the west of Highway 5 going up to Laclede.

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0: 1328.
1: Yeah, we're clear from the jail. I'll give you incarceration reports and a gun reported troop.
0: 10-4. Sure, was clear.

0: that address on JJ, you can show this 10-8. I'm headed there. If she just wants to let us know, I'm going to go over there by it and just do some extra patrols. I'll also speak with Marceline about it, too.
1: 8-5-7, we copy that. 1651.

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0: Have a seat here. A57, to respond to 29155 Highway JJSMR Spleen. We had a subject call in, stated his father-in-law lives in the area, stated around 4:30. There was kind of like a firearm going off inside a neighboring house, and a car door is wide open. Just want someone to check it out.
2: 10-4.

0: Could you add in that CFS, that subject has been formally trespassed from Top Notch Collision, please?
1: Copy that. Has been trespassed from Top Notch Collision. Also, we have another pending call for you. A lady is needing to speak to you about stalking and harassment at 1705.
0: Copy. If you'll just go ahead and page me the name and number off the caller.

0: down into the gravel. I'm going to see what's going on.
1: Copy that.
2: R. Robert 700584.

Yeah, I was chasing one down, but it looks like he's going to stop for me. 58 near Southwest 771. It's a white passenger car. Stand by for J1. J1, Nora, 7, Charles 5, Tom, Missouri.

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1: Received a call from Gabrielson's Tow requesting traffic assistance. Southbound I-35, just south of Wallace State Park. They're en route from Cameron.
0: Got it. 10-4.
1: Is clear?

0: I'm going to be 10-8. I spoke to the people of the residence, and they said that everything was fine. He just accidentally left his car door open. I'll give you a public service.
1: Hey, please don't be copy that. 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

0: 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This is probably it. They're under the overpass of the 46.
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2: 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Mm-hmm. 10-4, we'll see you guys 10-8. 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
1: I'm okay.
2: 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Wait, this one works. 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
0: Are you there?
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0: Missouri played Edward David 4, John 6, John, Jones March, the other black Cadillac.
1: Three, five, three, making 10-8.
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0: 3, Maryland Abortion Registration 1022, F. Frank 2.
1: Can you respond to the 201 State Street instead? This individual, Mitchell McKenzie, is at this address, and it sounds pretty heated there.

0: your plan.
1: Pizza.
0: What are you eating in the lawn being around from Brunswick?
1: Ten four. I'm still on the line with the caller. She's not responding. It sounds like fighting in the background.

0: คุยกันอย่างนี้แล้ว
1: Pen 3 was 201, right?
2: Pen 4.

northbound 61, just north of Route B Boy, which is south of LaGrange. Focus, Missouri Plates, B Boy, D David 6, C Charles 8, B Victor, that's Boy David 6, Charles 8, Victor.

0: 3, maybe.
1: 253.
0: I spoke with the driver. He has help en route from a couple miles away. I'm Henny.
1: John.
2: I'll be 10-8 from that name and number.
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0: 911, get to one ready.
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0: Last name's going to be McKenzie, Mary Charles, King, Edward, Nora, Zebra, Ida, Edward. First name, Mitchell, Mary, Ida, Tom, Charles, Henry, Edward, Lincoln, Lincoln. Date of birth, 1998-0413. 1998-0413. Flight Mail, Missouri.
1: 10-4-6-9.

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He's negative for 99s. He does have an order of protection against him.

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0: Last name's going to be Malik, Mary Adam, Lincoln, Ida King. First name's going to be Candace, common spelling. Date of birth, 1989, 11-14, 1989, 11-14.

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1: The first name, last name spelling, M-A-R-E, C. Charles, C. Charles, A. Adam, R. Robert, T. Tom, Y. Young. First of, B. Boy, R. Robert, E. Edward, A. Adam, double N. Nora, A. Adam. Be a late female out of Missouri. I have a date of birth of 1993-0504. The second is last of L. Lincoln, O. Ocean, and Nora, I. Ida, S. Sam. First of Jesse, J. John, E. Edward, double S. Sam, E. Edward. Date of birth 1981-0107. Be a white male out of Missouri. And if you would run both of those and email them with the call for service, please.
0: 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Showing you 10-8. I'll get those emailed over to you. 1752.

Motor vehicle, typically a car and a motorcycle. Male subject was driving the motorcycle, did call up the bike. Safety wasn't hurt, but is going to be evaluated. 1355.

falling too close, making bad passes. Eagles possibly at the Warsaw Walmart. Authority Benton County, 1758.

University of Pennsylvania, 2016 Honda to Paul Harvey out of Kansas City. November 2025 expiration. Negative 99.

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1: Should be good.

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1: Denver, can you send it to the cell?
0: 10-3.

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1: 10-4, and what was the description of that vehicle again?
0: It's going to be a black single cab pickup.
1: Ten four. Single state clear.
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0: County EMS, same over tones, verbal. Carroll County EMS, need you to respond to the address of 107 North Monroe Street. Again, 107 North Monroe Street. You know, 58-year-old male stated he was making his bed last night. Thinks he might have broken his hip. Town of Tones, 1832.
1: EMS copy.
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1: Medic 3 being Ralph Mile 0. Can you give this apartment number?
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1: 10-4, I made contact with that group on the beach and asked them to leave. 10-8.
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0: Lincoln Street.
1: Highway 19 northbound from Mark Twain Road. Highway 19 northbound from Mark Twain Road. It was a vehicle versus side-by-side. There was a brief disturbance. The suspect vehicle has left the area. Reported as a dark-colored Toyota car with George Mary 3, Frank 5 Young. George Mary 3, Frank 5 Young. Left northbound on Highway 19. That plate does not match the description. The plate's coming back to a 2026 Acura Utility.
0: 10-4 just confirming that vehicle struck a side-by-side following an altercation and then left northbound.
1: They struck the side-by-side. There was an altercation. He struck the side-by-side again and then left.
0: And 10-4, can you just provide a description of the driver?

0: I'll be sending over some information on some people off the side of the road on Highway 24, east of County Road 321. They're in a white RV with blue markings that is still slightly in the road in the eastbound lane.
1: Thank you.

0: Were there any injuries involved in this crash?
1: No report of injuries at this time.
0: Foreigner, is there a deputy en route?
1: Affirmative. We have deputies coming from both northbound and southbound on Highway 19 trying to locate the suspect vehicle.
0: 10-4. 10-4.
1: You come clear.

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1: 10-4, you can send someone to myself.
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0: Doctor Involved Party, he stated he has at the Mark Twain School and is waiting for a deputy there.
1: And 10-4, we've got another officer in duty. He'll be in route to assist. Do you want him to respond to the scene, or do you want him to respond to the school?
0: Standby, I'll check with my deputies.

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1: Thanks.
0: Sure, be clear.
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1: Information from Mander County, 1046. Southbound I-29 is a 65-mile marker. It's a black GMC Denali.

0: This is Carroll County 911 testing all portable pagers and receivers for the North Central Fire Protection District, Station 1 and 2. 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
0: 224, copy loud and clear, 1900.